Is he 6'7" or 3'2"? Has he eyes of brown or baby blue? Big and mighty or underfed? Trim black mustache or beard of red? Can he dance like Fred Astaire? Is he dark or is he fair?

0: 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You know what that means.
1: Yes, it means I'm free.
0: No. Follow to the left of your itinerary. This badge of shame will show it till you die. It warns you're a dangerous man.
1: I stole a loaf of bread. My sister's child was close to death. We were starving.
0: You'll starve again unless you learn the meaning of the law.
1: Know the meaning of those 19 years. A slave of the law.
0: 5 years for what you did. The rest because you tried.

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With his terrible breath and his wandering hands. It's because little Fontaine won't give him his way. Take a look at his trousers, you'll see where he stands. And the boss, he never knows that the foreman is always on heat. If

to pay. Every man is born in sin. Every man is chosen. You know nothing of Javert. I was born inside it.

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Tells a saucy tale, makes a little stir, customers appreciate the more we prefer. Like to do a friend a favor, doesn't cost me to be nice, but nothing gets you nothing, everything has got a little price. Master of the house, keeper of the zoo, ready to relieve them of a sou or two, ordering the wine, making

0: on. Food beyond compare, food beyond belief. Mix it in a mincer and pretend it's beef. Kidney off a horse, liver off a cat. Filling up the sausages with this and that. Presents are welcome. Bridal suite is occupied. Reasonable charges plus some little extras on the side.
1: Oh, Santa!
0: Charge them for the lice, extra for the mice. 2% for looking in the mirror twice. 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

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There's a grief.

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We get to carry each other, carry each other.

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Have you come to raise the dead? Have you come here to play Jesus to the lepers in your head?